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1: This is Akashvani, the news read by Shagun Chopra. Prime Minister Narendra Modi arrived in Paris last night for the final leg of his visit to France. Upon his arrival in the French capital, Mr. Modi received a warm welcome from members of the Indian community gathered at his hotel. In Paris, PM Modi will attend the Viva Tech 2026 alongside French President Emmanuel Macron. The Viva Tech Summit is Europe's largest technology and startup event, where Mr. Modi is expected to highlight India's growing innovation ecosystem and technological advancements. The Prime Minister is also scheduled to address members of the Indian community during a special diaspora event. Earlier, Prime Minister Narendra Modi called for a safe, inclusive and human-centric approach to artificial intelligence, stressing that the true measure of AI lies not in the power of machines, but in how effectively it empowers ordinary people. Addressing the session on ensuring a safe, rapid and efficient rollout of AI during the G7 summit in Evian, Mr. Modi said artificial intelligence has the potential to transform every aspect of human life. Highlighting the need to protect children in the digital age, the Prime Minister cautioned that while AI can enhance learning and creativity, it can also expose young users to misinformation, deepfakes and exploitation if proper safeguards are not put in place. The G7 leaders adopted three key declarations aimed at promoting balanced, durable and resilient growth, securing critical mineral supply chains and creating a safer digital space for miners, with several partner countries extending support to the initiatives. During the G7 summit in Avignon, France, the leaders issued a statement on balanced and resilient growth, stressing the need for stable energy markets, secure supply chains and reforms in global economic institutions. They emphasized the importance of restoring safe navigation through the Strait of Hormuz, avoiding arbitrary export restrictions and addressing widening global economic imbalances. India and the United Kingdom have announced that the Comprehensive Economic and Trade Agreement will come into force on 15th of July this year. Ministry of Commerce and Industry informed that the agreement on social security, also referred to as the Double Contribution Convention, will come into effect on the same day. The ministry also noted that the period of exemption under Double Contribution Convention has been increased from 3 years to 5 years, marking a major gain for India's temporary workers. Hailing the agreement as a triumph of economic statecraft, Union Minister for Commerce and Industry Piyush Goyal stated that the simultaneous enforcement of the Comprehensive Economic and Trade Agreement and the Double Contribution Convention will open up significant new opportunities for India's exports, as India has secured immediate duty-free access on 99% of tariff lines. He said this will allow textiles, leather, engineering, marine and processed food sectors to compete with no disadvantage and supply their world-class products. Prime Minister Modi has also said that the India-UK Comprehensive Economic and Trade Agreement will significantly boost the bilateral trade and investment between India and the United Kingdom. In a social media post, Mr. Modi said that the agreement will also unlock numerous opportunities for Indian farmers, workers, MSMEs, startups and innovators, and contribute meaningfully to the realization of Viksit Bharat 2047. In Jharkhand, voting for two Rajya Sabha seats will be held today, with Jharkhand Mukti Morcha, JMM's Baidyanath Ram, Congress candidate Pranav Jha and independent candidate Parimal Nathwani contesting the election. Polling will take place in the Jharkhand Legislative Assembly from 9 a.m. to 4 p.m, while counting of votes will begin at 5 p.m, and the results will be declared after that. In ICC Women's T20 World Cup, India defeated Netherlands by 95 runs in a Group A match at Headingley in Leeds last night. Batting first, India posted a formidable 209 for 5 in 20 overs, powered by Smriti Mandhana's 74 and Shefali Verma's 55. Smriti Mandhana was adjudged player of the match. In FIFA World Cup, England opened their Group L campaign with a 4-2 victory over Croatia at Dallas Stadium in Arlington, USA. England captain Harry Kane struck twice from the penalty spot in the 12th and 42nd minutes. And that is the end of this news bulletin.
0: Adomna Thoram Tabiribasi Akas Bani Falgi Kangla Chenelli Housik Tabirasi Lau Singu Giwa Famda Pangi Laina Tilna.
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0: efforts, saying that it has fulfilled its promise of making the country free from Naxalism.
1: They fulfilled the promise they made. I thank Modi government, Amit Shah ji and Vijay Sharma ji from the bottom of my heart.
0: The results of the coordinated multi-pronged strategy on the ground reflected the scale of the crackdown. Several top Naxal leaders were neutralized during this period, including Hidma, Kadri Satyanarayan Reddy, Ganesh Uike, and the Naxalite General Secretary Basavraju. These security efforts brought an unprecedented wave of development activity in Naxal-affected regions. Tambu Orao, a resident of Gumla district, Jharkhand, said that since the Modi government was formed, Naxalism has gradually come to an end and people living with peace and harmony.
2: A decade ago, our village was completely under the control of Naxalites. We are afraid to go out even during the day. Since 2014, when the Modi government was formed, gradually that fear has disappeared. Today we are living a peaceful life. The village is developing. They have made roads. It is very good now.
0: The National Investigation Agency played a critical role in disrupting Naxalite financing, significantly depleting their operations. Operational resources. Today, the story of Naxal-free India stands as a testament to the triumph of democracy, development and the constitution over decades of violence. Akshit Vaidyan, Akashwani News, Delhi.
3: US President Donald Trump and Iranian President Masoud Pezeshkian have virtually signed a 14-point memorandum of understanding aimed at ending hostilities between the two countries, reopening the Strait of Hormuz, and launching a 60-day process to negotiate a final agreement on sanctions and Iran's nuclear program. We have a report.
4: The White House said that Mr. Trump signed the MOU personally while meeting French President Emmanuel Macron in Paris. On the other hand, Iranian Foreign Ministry spokesperson confirmed that the text of the memorandum has been finalized and signed by both sides. He stated that consultations with Oman and other countries have been underway for some time and that arrangements for managing the Strait of Hormuz have largely been agreed upon. The US has released the official text of the MOU. The 14-point agreement includes an immediate and permanent cessation of military operations, including in Lebanon, and a pledge to conclude negotiations on a final deal within 16 days, extendable by mutual consent. Under the MOU, the US will begin removing its naval blockade and related restrictions, while Iran will facilitate the safe passage of commercial vessels through the Strait of Hormuz free of charge for an initial 60-day period. The document also outlines plans for the phased lifting of sanctions, the release of frozen Iranian assets, treasury waivers for Iranian oil exports, and a US-backed reconstruction and economic development program for Iran worth at least $300 billion. Iran also reaffirmed in the memorandum that it will not develop or acquire nuclear weapons. The agreement also provides for discussions on the future of Iran's enriched uranium stockpiles under the supervision of the International Atomic Energy Agency. With Vishal's report, Chirag Jha, Akashwani News, Delhi.
3: In men's cricket, India defeated Afghanistan by 170 runs in the second ODI of the three-match series in Lucknow to take an unassailable 2-0 lead. Put into bat first, India posted a massive 402 runs in 49.5 overs before being bowled out, powered by Shubman Gill's 154 and Ishan Kishan's 125. For Afghanistan, Nangeh Alia Karoti picked up 4 wickets while Rashid Khan claimed 3. In reply, Afghanistan were bundled out for 232 in 44.3 overs. For India, Arshdeep Singh and Gurnoor Brar picked up 3 wickets while Prince Yadav claimed 2. Shubman Gill was adjudged the player of the match. The third and the last match will be played in Chennai on Saturday. In the ICC Women's T20 World Cup, India defeated Netherlands by 95 runs in a Group A match at Headingley in Leeds last night. Batting first, India posted a formidable 209 for 5 in 20 overs powered by Smriti Mandana's 74 and Shefali Verma's 55. And now for a look at today's newspapers, it's over to Shagun Chopra.
5: Thank you, Nishit. News of Prime Minister Modi meeting US President Trump on the sidelines of G7 summit in Avignon, France is carried prominently by all the leading dailies. US President Trump says will help India, led by Prime Minister Modi, if attacked, according to Hindustan Times. India-UK trade deal to come in effect from July 15th. No tariff on key exports, writes the Tribune. Parliamentary board meet convened by Shiv Sena UBT today amid split rumours, says the Hindu. Delhi High Court seeks government reply as Telegram challenges ban over NEET exam, according to a report in the Times of India. 10-year wait ends as NSC

0: files for IPO, while Reliance Jio set to file for IPO this week, reports Financial Express. And finally, in QS rankings, IIT Delhi tops India list for second year. Delhi University shines as well, says The Indian Express. And with that, it's back to you, Nishit.
1: Thank you, Shagun. And now before we end the bulletin, the headlines once again. Prime Minister Narendra Modi to attend Viva Tech Summit in Paris with French President Emmanuel Macron. PM Modi to also address members of Indian community in the French capital. President Draupadi Murmu to embark on a five-day visit to Madhya Pradesh and Odisha beginning today. Polling for two Rajya Sabha seats from Jharkhand and one from Mizoram to take place today. India-UK Comprehensive Economic and Trade Agreement to come into force on the 15th of July this year. US President Donald Trump signs 14-point peace deal with Iran to end the West Asia conflict. And in men's cricket, India beat Afghanistan by 170 runs in the second ODI of the three-match series to take an unassailable 2-0 lead. And with that, we end the morning news. Have a nice day.

This is Akashvani Shillong, the Northeast News Bulletin, read by Sandeep Chakravarti. The headlines. Voting for Mizoram's lone Rajya Sabha seat will be held today, with BJP and Congress deciding to abstain from voting. Security forces intensify search operations in hill districts of Manipur and manage to destroy 26 illegal bunkers. And Assam government enhances DNS allowance for employees and pensioners by 2%. The news in detail. Voting for Mizoram's lone Rajya Sabha seat will be held today, with candidates from the ruling Zoram's People Movement and the opposition Mizo National Front locked in a direct contest. The polling is from 9 a.m. to 4 p.m. at the Assembly Building in Aizawl, and counting of votes will be held at 5 p.m. The Bharatiya Janata Party and Congress have decided to abstain from voting. The Mizoram Pradesh Congress Committee stated that backing either the ruling ZPM or the MNF would indirectly support the BJP due to their links with the NDA. The ruling ZPM has fielded its spokesperson K. Laltualong Kima as its candidate, while the MNF has nominated advocate and writer Zothang Sni Mar. That ZPM currently has 27 legislators, while the MNF has 10 members. The BJP has 2 MLAs and the Congress has 1 MLA. In Manipur, security forces have intensified search operations in the hill districts and managed to destroy 26 illegal bunkers. According to a report issued by Manipur police, 2 bunkers at Shangai Mongket Chepo Villages hill stretch and 10 bunkers at Lengaching Sikibung Villages hill stretch were destroyed. A binocular, 21 empty cases of different weapons and 8 live rounds of SBBL were also recovered. Earlier, 14 bunkers, including 5 bunkers at Mongkot Chepu Petlijang Hill Stretch and 9 bunkers along the Lungfu Junction Industrial Estate Center Hill Stretch, were destroyed, and 2 empty cases of 5.56 mm were recovered. Arunachal Pradesh Deputy Chief Minister Chawna Main yesterday held a meeting with Assam Minister for Border Protection and Development Atul Bora and senior officials of both Assam and Arunachal Pradesh. The discussions focused on enhancing coordination, sharing best practices, strengthening enforcement mechanisms, preventing illicit trade, improving revenue administration, and exploring a roadmap for future collaboration through joint initiatives and periodic reviews. Main stressed that as neighbouring states bound by shared interests and responsibilities, stronger institutional partnerships, continuous dialogue are essential to address emerging challenges and ensure effective governance. Authorities in Nagaland have intensified preparations for the census 2027 through large-scale training programs and public awareness campaigns aimed at ensuring accurate and reliable data collection across the state. Self-enumeration has begun in Nagaland and it will continue till the 30th of this month. Field enumeration will be carried out from 1st to 30th of next month. Speaking at a press conference in Kohima yesterday, Directorate of Census Operations, Kenny Miachio, said officials are reaching out to villages, urban local bodies, community organizations and other stakeholders to encourage public cooperation for the country's first ever digital census. Responding to concerns over inaccurate data and duplicate entries, he said that systems have been put in place to verify data at multiple levels, including georeference mapping and dedicated census management and monitoring system. The Assam government has enhanced the DNS allowance for its employees and pensioners by 2 percentage points. With the latest revision, the DA has increased from 58% to 60%. According to a notification issued by the State Finance Department, government employees will receive the enhanced allowance along with their salary for the month of July. Pensioners will also be entitled to the revised DNS relief at the increased rate. The move is aimed at providing additional financial support to employees and pensioners in view of rising living costs. Union Minister of State for Education and Development of Northeastern Region, Dr. Sukanth Majumdar, said that India has achieved significant progress during the 12 years of Prime Minister Narendra Modi's government.
During an interaction with members of the Mizoram Journalists Association yesterday, Dr. Majumdar highlighted the country's achievements in food sector and noted that India remains one of the world's fastest growing major economies. Responding to a question, the minister acknowledged that ongoing conflicts in various parts of the world had affected Indian economy. He, however, said that such challenges would not hinder the central government's development plan for the Northeast, particularly Mizoram. Poaching of one-horned rhinoceroses in Assam has witnessed a sharp decline following stringent measures adopted by the state government. According to data from the Forest Department, only 7 rhinos have been killed by poachers in the state between 2021 and 2026. Of these, 2 were killed in Kaziranga National Park in 2021, 1 in 2023 and 2 in 2024, while 1 rhino each was poached in Manas and Orang National Parks in 2023. Assam Chief Minister Dr. Himanta Biswa Sarma said that although poaching posed a serious threat to Assam's forests for decades, the unwavering dedication, courage and continuous vigil maintained by Forest Department personnel have resulted in unprecedented success in preventing poaching in Manas National Park. Tripura Agriculture Minister Ratanlal Nath said that the state government is working relentlessly to provide all possible support to farmers and is placing special emphasis on natural farming to preserve soil fertility and maintain ecological balance. Addressing the inauguration of a district-level workshop on Khet Bachao Abhiyan and natural farming at Ragna Higher Secondary School in Dharmanagar yesterday, the minister noted that climate change and environmental degradation are reducing soil fertility, making sustainable and organic farming increasingly important. Around 5,000 hectares in Tripura are currently under natural farming, with the target of expanding coverage to 16,000 hectares by the end of this year. Mizoram Horticulture Minister C. Lal Sau Vivonga inaugurated the 13th Horticulture Fair at Lamwal and underscored the need for Mizoram to achieve greater economic self-reliance through agriculture and horticulture. In his address, Lal Sau Vivonga said that the fair services as an important platform for farmers to market their produce and connect directly with the consumers. He expressed concern as the state is still lacking substantial production and manufacturing output. Lal Sau Vivonga also highlighted the growing demand for Mizoram's agricultural produce in other parts of the country, attributing it to the state's largely organic farming practices. He encouraged the farmers to maintain chemical-free cultivation methods and explore niche crops that are not widely grown elsewhere in India. The Women and Child Development Department, Papum Pere, yesterday felicitated girl students toppers of Class 10 and Class 12 examinations under the Beti Bachao, Beti Padhao scheme. Addressing the gathering, Deputy Commissioner Papum Pere Lop Sang Sharing said that education should not merely be used for accumulating degrees, but help in enhancing aptitude skills and the overall personality development of students. He also spoke about the Beti Bachao, Beti Padhao scheme, one of the biggest social campaigns launched by

0: the government of India primarily aimed at addressing issues such as female infanticide and lack of encouragement for the education of girl child in certain parts of the country. The 19th Mumbai International Film Festival 2026, being held from 15th to 21st of this month, has a special curated section dedicated to short fictions and documentaries coming from the culturally rich northern states, made in local languages like Khasi, Nagamese, Ao, Kokborok, Bhutia, Assamese, Manipuri, and Mizo. These films introduce festival audiences to the vibrant mosaic of heritage, identity, resilience, and nature that continues to shape the rhythms of everyday life in the region. These films showcase the rich traditions, historical, and ecological tapestry of India's Northeast. And before we end the news, the headlines once again. Voting for Mizoram's lone Rajya Sabha seat will be held today, with BJP and Congress deciding to abstain from voting. Security forces intensify search operations in hill districts of Manipur and manage to destroy 26 illegal bunkers. And Assam government enhances earnings allowance for employees and pensioners by 2%. And with that, we end the new Northeast News Bulletin from Akashvani Shillong. Have a nice day.
1: Adomna thoram tabiribasi akasvanim falgi kangla channel ni

ꯑꯍꯟꯖꯈ꯭ꯔꯤꯕ ꯏꯁꯩ ꯑꯁꯤꯒ ꯂꯣꯏꯅꯅ ꯇꯥꯡꯀꯛ ꯑꯁꯤꯗ ꯁꯟꯗꯣꯛꯆꯕ ꯇꯣꯉꯥꯟ ꯇꯣꯉꯥꯟꯕ ꯁꯩꯁꯛꯄꯁꯤꯡꯒꯤ ꯈꯣꯟꯖꯦꯜꯗꯒꯤ ꯃꯅꯤꯄꯨꯔꯤ ꯃꯇꯝ ꯏꯁꯩ ꯂꯣꯏꯖꯔꯦ꯫ ꯑꯥꯀꯥꯁꯕꯥꯅꯤ ꯏꯝꯐꯥꯜ, ꯍꯧꯖꯤꯛ ꯇꯥꯕꯤꯔꯁꯤ ꯇꯣꯞ ꯇꯦꯟ ꯃꯅꯤꯄꯨꯔꯤ ꯐꯤꯂꯝ ꯏꯁꯩ, ꯊꯧꯔꯝ ꯑꯁꯤꯕꯨ ꯈꯣꯝꯖꯤꯟꯕꯤ ꯅꯣꯡꯃꯥꯏꯊꯦꯝ ꯁꯨꯃꯤꯇꯥ, ꯊꯧꯔꯝ ꯂꯥꯟꯊꯣꯛꯄꯤꯒꯗꯕꯤ ꯀꯣꯟꯖꯦꯡꯕꯝ ꯅꯤꯔꯃꯂꯥ ꯆꯅꯨ, ꯊꯧꯔꯝ ꯄꯨꯊꯣꯛꯄ ꯍꯩꯀ꯭ꯔꯨꯖꯝ ꯗꯦꯕꯦꯟꯗ꯭ꯔ꯫

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0: This is Akashwani and I am Nishit Kumar with the World News. The headlines. Prime Minister Narendra Modi to attend VivaTech Summit with French President Emmanuel Macron in Paris today. PM Modi to also address Indian community in French capital. US and Iran signed 14-point peace deal to end the West Asia conflict. India-UK Comprehensive Economic and Trade Agreement to come into force on the 15th of July this year. In football, England beat Croatia 4-2 in Group L opening clash of FIFA World Cup. And in ICC Women's T20 World Cup, India secured second consecutive win beating Netherlands by 95 runs in Leeds. Prime Minister Narendra Modi arrived in Paris last night for the final leg of his visit to France. Upon his arrival in the French capital, Mr. Modi received a warm welcome from members of the Indian community gathered at his hotel.
1: India and France, it goes beyond geopolitics, education, culture, AI, innovation, it is everything.
2: So we are very thankful ki Modi ji aaye humse mile.
0: In Paris, Prime Minister Modi will attend the VivaTech 2026 alongside French President Emmanuel Macron. The VivaTech Summit is Europe's largest technology and startup event where Mr. Modi is expected to highlight India's growing innovation ecosystem and technological advancements. During a media interaction at VivaTech Paris 2026, Union Commerce and Industry Minister Piyush Goyal spoke about a generation of young Indians and their evolving role in shaping the future.
3: We have a huge pool of talent, aspirational, looking for better future for themselves, for their families. Very well skilled. You know, we produce 1.4 million STEM graduates coming out of science and technology institutes every year. We have the demand that 1.4 billion people generate for goods, services, and the data that they produce.
0: Prime Minister Modi is also scheduled to address members of the Indian community during a special diaspora event. We have more from our correspondent.
4: Today, the Prime Minister continues packed itinerary designed to supercharge bilateral trade and innovation partnerships. He will lead the charge by covering a specialized roundtable with top French and European business leaders, focusing on driving strategic investments into India's expanding industrial and tech corridors. The centerpiece of the visit takes place later today at VivaTech, Europe's premier technology and startup conference. Prime Minister Modi, alongside French President Emmanuel Macron, will lead a series of high-level engagements at the summit, culminating in a highly anticipated keynote address that highlights India's skyrocketing global digital footprint. The intensive diplomatic trip will wind down with a major community outreach initiative. The Prime Minister is slated to attend a massive diaspora reception featuring vibrant cultural performances that celebrate India's heritage. Mahesh Sopre, Akashwani News, Paris, France.
0: The Paris leg of PM Modi's visit is expected to further strengthen India-France relations, particularly in technology, innovation and people-to-people ties. US President Donald Trump and Iranian President Masoud Pezeshkian have virtually signed a 14-point Memorandum of Understanding MOU aimed at ending hostilities between the two countries, reopening the Strait of Hormuz and launching a 60-day process to negotiate a final agreement on sanctions and Iran's nuclear program. We have a report.
5: The White House said that Mr. Trump signed the MOU personally while meeting French President Emmanuel Macron in Paris. On the other hand, Iranian Foreign Ministry spokesperson confirmed that the text of the memorandum has been finalized and signed by both sides. He stated that consultations with Oman and other countries have been underway for some time and that arrangements for managing the Strait of Hormuz have largely been agreed.

0: acquire nuclear weapons. The agreement also provides for discussions on the future of Iran's enriched uranium stockpiles under the supervision of the International Atomic Energy Agency. With Vishal's report, Chirag Jha, Akashwani News, Delhi.
1: Earlier, Prime Minister Narendra Modi also commended Mr. Trump for the progress in peace efforts in West Asia. During a crucial bilateral meeting held between Prime Minister Modi and US President Trump in Avion on the sidelines of G7 summit last evening, issues of seafarers' safety and opening of Strait of Hormuz figured prominently. This is Akashwani. 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We bring you the top international news and updates from around the globe. Welcome back to The World News. India-UK Comprehensive Economic and Trade Agreement, CETA, will come into force on the 15th of July this year. The Ministry of Commerce and Industries informed that the Agreement on Social Security, also referred to as the Double Contribution Convention, DCC, will come into effect on the same day. We have more from our correspondent.
2: The Ministry of Commerce and Industries also noted that the period of exemption under the Double Contribution Convention, DCC, has been increased from 3 years to 5 years, marking a major gain for India's temporary workers, hailing the government as a triumph of economic statecraft. Union Minister for Commerce and Industry Piyush Goyal stated that the simultaneous enforcement of the CETA and the Double Contribution Convention will open up significant new opportunities for India's exports, as India has secured immediate duty-free access on 99% of tariff lines. He said that this will allow textiles, leather, marine, engineering and processed food sectors to compete with no disadvantage and supply their world-class products. The ministry said that the India-UK CETA has been designed as a people-centric agreement that delivers benefits across society. The ministry noted that this historic economic architecture effectively prepares both nations to navigate the complexities of modern international commerce while permanently accelerating India's trajectory toward an inclusive, prosperous and self-reliant Viksit Bharat 2047. Nitika Gupta, Akashwani News, Delhi.
1: Prime Minister Narendra Modi has said that the India-UK Comprehensive Economic and Trade Agreement will significantly boost the bilateral trade and investment between India and the United Kingdom. In a social media post, Mr. Modi said that the agreement will also unlock numerous opportunities for Indian farmers, workers, MSMEs, startups and innovators and contribute meaningfully to the realization of Viksit Bharat 2047. In the FIFA World Cup 2026, England opened their Group L campaign with a 4-2 victory over Croatia at Dallas Stadium in Arlington, USA. Captain Harry Kane struck twice from the penalty spot in the 12th and 42nd minutes. Martin Baturina equalised for Croatia in the 36th minute, while Peter Musa made it 2-2 at 45 minutes just before the half-time. England regained control immediately after the break when Jude Bellingham scored in the 47th minute and Marcus Rashford sealed the win with a late goal in the 85th minute. Colombia also defeated Uzbekistan 3-1 in a Group K match at the Mexico City Stadium this morning. And in the ICC Women's T20 World Cup, India registered their second consecutive win in the tournament, beating Netherlands by 95 runs in a Group A match at Headingley in Leeds last night. Batting first, India posted a formidable 209 for 5 in 20 overs, powered by Smriti Mandana's 74 and Shefali Verma's 55. In reply, Netherlands were bowled out for 114 in 17.3 overs. Smriti Mandana was adjudged the player of the match. And now before we close, here are the highlights of the bulletin. Prime Minister Narendra Modi to attend Viva Tech Summit with French President Emmanuel Macron in Paris today. PM Modi to also address Indian community in the French capital. US and Iran signed 14-point peace deal to end the West Asia conflict. India-UK Comprehensive Economic and Trade Agreement to come into force on the 15th of July this year. In football, England beat Croatia 4-2 in Group L opening clash of the FIFA World Cup. And in the ICC Women's T20 World Cup, India secured second consecutive win, beating Netherlands by 95 runs in Leeds. And that is the end of this World News Bulletin.
3: Akashvani Imphal, Hauzeyuki Pungtarama Khaitari, Kangla Chenilgi, Ahanba Thoram Paring, Loishanjana Bamatam Yorkle, Numit Yungba Pungtarani Toita Bamatam Degi, Kangla Chenilgi, Anishuba Thoram Paring,

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2: A queen of Kerigi Lando, you know. Lali, the queen in here. The beast, but some nesak persuade of us. You did it.
0: 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Land, but in a queen of Lalaga, Migimana, I don't know a guy to go home abroad.
3: Somebody, some I did it. Hospital, Pogdan, Sasra.
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4: Yes, General.
1: Naksado Puthoro.
4: Yes, here it is.
1: Kodai.
4: Here.
1: 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Oh, Sidale.
4: It's Chandun River. Kinnak Forest. Here, General.
1: 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Johnson Sahib.
4: 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Curry hire.
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4: 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Destroy tomb. Yes, yes, I see.
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4: 50, sir. 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
4: ꯖꯦꯅꯔꯦꯜ, ꯑꯦꯅꯤꯃꯤꯅ ꯑꯦꯇꯦꯛ ꯇꯧꯕ ꯍꯧꯔꯦ ꯖꯦꯅꯔꯦꯜ ꯁꯥꯍꯕ, ꯑꯩꯈꯣꯏ ꯀꯔꯤ ꯇꯧꯕ ꯇꯥꯏ? ꯍꯣꯠꯆꯜꯂꯨꯏꯗꯨ ꯂꯥꯂꯣꯡ ꯁꯤꯟꯕ ꯐꯔꯦ,
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4: ꯁꯥꯍꯦꯕ, ꯃꯥꯎꯟꯇꯦꯟ ꯒꯟ ꯌꯥꯎꯗ꯭ꯔꯕ ꯑꯦꯅꯤꯃꯤꯁꯤꯡꯒ ꯑꯩꯈꯣꯏ ꯍꯥꯠꯈꯤꯕ ꯊꯥꯔꯦ ꯖꯦꯅꯔꯦꯜ,
1: ꯀꯔꯤꯁꯨ ꯁꯤꯔꯣꯏꯅꯦ ꯁꯥꯍꯦꯕ, ꯀꯔꯤꯁꯨ ꯁꯤꯔꯣꯏꯅꯦ, ꯑꯩꯅ ꯍꯥꯏꯕꯗꯨꯇ ꯇꯧꯅꯦ, ꯑꯩꯒꯤ ꯅꯨꯡꯁꯤꯔꯕ ꯃꯩꯇꯩ ꯂꯥꯜꯂꯣꯏ ꯄꯨꯝꯅꯃꯛ ꯌꯦꯛꯅꯕꯁꯤꯡꯒꯤ ꯃꯥꯡ ꯑꯃꯗꯤ ꯇꯨꯡꯂꯣꯝꯗꯒꯤ ꯃꯇꯝ ꯑꯃꯠꯇꯗ ꯂꯥꯟꯗꯥꯁꯤꯟꯒꯗꯕꯅꯤ, ꯆꯪꯁꯜꯂꯣ, ꯑꯩꯁꯨ ꯆꯪꯁꯤꯟꯒꯦ, ꯆꯪꯁꯜꯂꯣ, ꯆꯪꯁꯜꯂꯣ, ꯆꯪꯁꯜꯂꯣ ꯃꯩꯇꯩ ꯑꯊꯧꯕ ꯁꯥ, ꯑꯗꯨꯅꯤ ꯑꯗꯨꯅꯤ ꯁꯥꯍꯦꯕꯁꯤꯡ, ꯅꯈꯣꯏꯅ ꯅꯣꯡꯄꯣꯛ ꯊꯪꯕ ꯃꯥꯏꯀꯩꯗ ꯍꯣ ꯆꯪꯁꯜꯂꯣ, ꯀꯝꯅꯋꯤ ꯑꯋꯥ ꯂꯥꯟ ꯍꯧꯖꯤꯛꯇꯤ ꯇꯨꯡꯒꯤ ꯂꯥꯟꯕꯟ ꯑꯩꯈꯣꯏꯅ ꯇꯨꯡ ꯆꯪꯂꯦ, ꯑꯩꯒꯤ ꯂꯥꯟꯃꯤ ꯁꯤꯂꯤꯅꯥꯎꯁꯤꯡ ꯃꯈꯨꯠ ꯊꯥꯡꯒꯠꯂꯕꯁꯤꯡ ꯑꯗꯨꯗꯤ ꯁꯣꯏꯗꯨꯅ ꯈꯨꯠꯂꯥꯏ ꯊꯥꯔꯨꯒꯅꯤꯀꯣ, ꯃꯈꯣꯏ ꯈꯔ ꯀꯟꯕꯤꯔꯁꯤ ꯍꯥꯏ
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This is the Western Music Program of the Kangla Channel, broadcasted on medium wave 340.1 meter or 882 kilohertz. Well, music lovers, we'll have some great music coming up, and we shall start off with the track by Pink Floyd. Well, this song was originally written for the film Jabriski Point, but was later rejected, and it became a standout track on The Dark Side of the Moon. Well, this is Us and Them by Pink Floyd.

Well, listeners, that was Pink Floyd with the hit track Us and Them. Well, coming up, we have an iconic band, and this song is noted for the unique feature, which has a choir-like gospel. Listeners, this is Somebody to Love by Queen.

Well, listeners, that was the track Somebody to Love by Queen. Well, coming up next, we have a song about someone who is about to die. Well, this may be sentimental, but sometimes it may be the best decision. Listeners, this is called Shadow of the Day by Linkin Park.

Listeners, that was the hit track by Linkin Park called Shadow of the Day. Well, coming up, we have a song by The Beatles, and it was written by George Harrison. The song reflects his experience with psychedelia and also the Indian music. This is It's All Too Much by The Beatles.

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Well, listeners, that's all we have for today's Western music program on the Kangla channel of the Akashwani Imphal, broadcasted on medium wave 340.1 meter or 882 kilohertz. Goodbye.

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ꯍꯧꯖꯤꯛ ꯇꯥꯕꯤꯔꯤ ꯔꯦꯗꯤꯑꯣ ꯂꯤꯂꯥ ꯂꯣꯏꯅꯥꯏꯗ꯭ꯔꯕ ꯈꯣꯡꯆꯠ ꯑꯔꯣꯏꯕ ꯁꯔꯨꯛ ꯂꯤꯂꯥ ꯁꯥꯟꯅꯕꯤꯈꯤꯕ ꯂꯥꯡꯃꯩꯗꯣꯡ ꯗ꯭ꯔꯃꯥꯇꯤꯛ ꯌꯨꯅꯤꯌꯟꯒꯤ ꯂꯤꯂꯥ ꯀꯥꯡꯕꯨ ꯑꯗꯣꯝꯅ ꯊꯧꯔꯝ ꯇꯥꯕꯤꯔꯤꯕ ꯑꯁꯤ ꯑꯀꯥꯁꯕꯥꯅꯤ ꯏꯝꯐꯥꯜꯒꯤ ꯀꯪꯂꯥ ꯆꯦꯅꯦꯜꯗꯒꯤꯅꯤ ꯆꯠꯊꯖꯔꯤꯕ ꯊꯧꯔꯝ ꯄꯔꯦꯡꯒꯤ ꯅꯨꯃꯤꯗꯥꯡ ꯄꯨꯡ ꯃꯥꯄꯜ 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

0: 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Nasai plastic to Kitang Marilinico, who waste management, the Pazana, Menesto, the Baki Patauti, Yumde Toloko Patauti, Pazana, Kui Menesto Vidaba, Pazana collection to Vidaba, Pazana segregate to Vidabako, and Masisna Kui, Kui Publicta, who mu. With the health
1: risk,
0: and I do not waste say person management of the way the heavy simakoi machine Hana Kang with the caroi. I do give Matakta, who give tongue dying hygiene was in a sustainable consumption. I would the lady of natural sources the person a season of Matanga in a Nahas in the Kang Devia, the Potamina Kangi Potamadi, who use of renewable energy resources. I would the clean energy source, high tarico, like solar energy, Gumitigi Panga, where energy gumba, wind energy gumba. Season a quick non polluting never. Where energy security, the Mating Pangani, a doing Matakta, where I am the clean river, I am a sustainable river, future ama Dung Malakpada, a Mating Pangani, and a Kanjako, the Nasi, renewable energy, I am the Fasana, the season of the Vayade, a doing Matakta, when a Nasing the Kanga Vayada was environmental health, Kobasigi health, say Kanga Vayade, can you have that? Mule, but not hing never, not a jew of the hing never that way. I'm the lunar analyte, but yeah, they go. I don't know, Massi, Pazana, healthy on a lay never, we nuxit, upper nuxit, upper ising, adagi, a pollution free surrounding or in a bar, disease free surrounding or in a bar, adagi, qualities improved on a bar, we environmental health say, young person, tumba the car, we have a zima, and hassing the yam the kung with the car. Fire in a punning point, ama, and now my amna, so tabida money. SDGs and Sustainable Development Goals. Masisi UN Sustainable Development Goal Tratet like Tratet Sida 169 targets like 2015 da notified to Gimani, Madu 2030 the target achieved the Wudabok. For example, Akoi Hosiki and have a Sustainable Development Goal Tratet to Manung the Akoi Gifunga Marilinaba. 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

0: I'm Subhadra Ramachandran with the news at 9. The headlines. Prime Minister Narendra Modi says technology can lead to progress only when it's democratized. Highlights use of technology in India's rapid digital transformation at Viva Tech Summit in Paris. Prime Minister also holds discussions with leading French business leaders on investment opportunities and expansion plans in India. Education Minister Dharmendra Pradhan chairs high-level review meeting to assess preparations for NEET UG re-examination scheduled on Sunday. Iranian President Masoud Pezeshkian describes newly signed MOU between Iran and US as a historic document. Ukraine strikes a Moscow oil refinery for the second time within a week. And Meenakshi Hooda advances to quarterfinals of World Boxing Cup 2026 in China. Four Indian boxers to be in quarterfinal action tomorrow. Prime Minister Narendra Modi today projected India as a global hub of innovation and technology while addressing the Viva Tech 2026 summit in Paris. The Prime Minister said technology can lead to progress only when it's democratized. Mr. Modi urged global innovators to work with India and deliver for all.
1: India believes that in this era of disruption, technology must deliver for all. Let us take the example of AI. AI must improve lives, widen access, drive growth, and also help us sustain a healthy planet. Our participation as the AI country partner at Viva Tech 2026 reflects this very vision.
0: The Prime Minister highlighted that in the last decade, India has been going through a rapid transformation that is powered by technology.
1: In the last decade, India has been going through a rapid transformation that is powered by technology. From creating the world's largest digital identity system to the world's largest digital payment platforms, we are using technology at a massive scale for financial inclusion, education, telemedicine, agriculture, and more.
0: Mr. Modi also held meetings with leading French business leaders to deepen economic and technological cooperation between the two countries. The discussions focused on investment opportunities and expansion plans in India. Talking to Akashwani, CMA CGM Chairman and CEO Rodolphe Sade said, India is rapidly developing as a hub for green shipbuilding.
2: It's a great honor to meet with the Prime Minister to discuss about our development in India. We have been serving this market for many years and we are looking forward to expanding further. We are developing many initiatives, of which the building of 1700 TEU container in a shipyard in India. So we look forward to not only building those ships, but eventually building even more.
0: Our correspondent covering the Prime Minister's visit has filed this report.
3: Addressing the Viva Tech Summit in Paris today, the Prime Minister said technology must deliver for all and highlighted India's rapid digital transformation in areas such as financial inclusion, education, healthcare, and agriculture. He noted that UPI now powers nearly half of world's real-time digital transactions and is available in France also. Earlier in the morning, Mr. Modi met top French CEOs, Saint-Gobain, Mistral AI, and CMA CGM leaders, expressed confidence in India's growth prospects and announced plans for greater investments and collaboration in manufacturing, artificial intelligence, and green shipping. The Prime Minister is now attending a grand cultural program, Bonjour Modi, organized by the Indian community at the Sol Pleyel Center in Paris. Mahesh Sopre, Akashwani News, Paris, France.
0: The Ministry of External Affairs today highlighted the key outcomes of Prime Minister Modi's visit to France. Briefing the media in Paris, Foreign Secretary Vikram Misri said the visit focused on three major pillars: trade, technology, and regional and international security. He said India and France jointly launched the Bharat Innovates initiative in Nice, providing a global platform for Indian deep tech startups. More than 120 Indian startups participated in the program. At VivaTech 2026 in Paris, where India was the AI country of focus, the Prime Minister emphasized a human-centric approach to artificial intelligence and the use of technology for inclusive development. Foreign Secretary Misri also noted progress in trade negotiations with the United Kingdom, Canada, the European Union, and the United States. He said discussions at the G7 Outreach Summit focused on maritime security, the safety of seafarers, developments in West Asia, and enhanced international cooperation on health and economic challenges. Union Minister Amit Shah today chaired a series of review meetings in New Delhi and reviewed national roadmap to strengthen cooperative banking, organic products and cooperative exports. During the review of major cooperative banking initiatives, Mr. Shah took stock of the progress of various measures being undertaken to strengthen the cooperative banking sector through technology adoption, improved governance, cybersecurity, digital payments, common service platforms and enhanced service delivery. Union Education Minister Dharmendra Pradhan today chaired a high-level review meeting to assess preparations for the NEET UG re-examination scheduled on Sunday. During the meeting, the minister stressed the need to maintain the highest standards of integrity, transparency and efficiency in the examination process. He directed all concerned authorities

0: Indian institutions have featured in the QS World University Rankings 2027. IIT Delhi remains India's highest-ranked institutions at 118th globally, while IIT Delhi, IIT Bombay and IIT Madras are among the world's top 200 universities. Education Minister Dharmendra Pradhan expressed happiness that India's global academic footprint continues to expand. This is Akashwani giving you the news. For quick news updates round the clock, follow us on our X handle at AIR News Alerts. And for details of stories and more, log on to our website www.newsonair.gov.in and download the News on AIR app. Welcome back. India has undergone a remarkable transformation driven by the principles of Sabka Saath, Sabka Vikas, Sabka Vishwas and Sabka Prayas under the visionary leadership of Prime Minister Narendra Modi in the last 12 years. Akashwani News brings you a special feature, 12 Saal Vishwas Ke, Vikas Ke, Jan Kalyan Ke. Today we focus on the steps taken by the government to eradicate Naxalism and bring an unprecedented wave of developmental activity in the affected regions.
1: The Narendra Modi government's coordinated multi-pronged strategy combining calibrated security operations, financial choking and rapid development saturation has resulted in making the country free from Naxalism and Maoist terror. Home Minister Amit Shah had formally announced that Naxalism would be completely eradicated from the entire country by 31st March 2026 and the pledge has now been fulfilled. Several landmark security operations played a decisive role in breaking the backbone of the Maoist network over the years. Operation Octopus was conducted in Buddha Pahad region of Jharkhand in 2022 and Operation Double Bull liberated the Gumla, Lohardaga and Latehar districts of Jharkhand in February of the same year. Operation Thunderstorm targeted strongholds of Naxals in Saraikela, West Singhbhum and Khuti district of Jharkhand in 2022. Operation Black Forest, which was conducted in 2025 across a hill stretching 50 kilometers in length and 37 kilometers in width along the Telangana-Chhattisgarh border, dealt a severe blow to the remaining Maoist cadres. One of the residents of Bastar in Chhattisgarh had lauded the government's efforts, saying that it has fulfilled its promise of making the country free from Naxalism.
2: They fulfilled the promise they made. I thank Modi government, Amit Shah ji and Vijay Sharma ji from the bottom of my heart.
3: Amit Shah ji ko, Vijay Sharma ji ko, main hriday se dhanyawad deta hu.
1: Several top Naxal leaders were neutralized during this period, including Hidma, Kadri Satyanarayan Reddy, Ganesh Uike, and the Naxalite General Secretary Basav Raju. These security efforts brought an unprecedented wave of development activity in Naxal-affected regions. Tambu Orao, a resident of Gumla district, Jharkhand, said that since the Modi government was formed, Naxalism has gradually come to an end and people living with peace and harmony.
4: A decade ago, our village was completely under the control of Naxalites. We are afraid to go out even during the day. Since 2014, when the Modi government was formed, gradually that fear has disappeared. Today we are living a peaceful life. The village is developing. They have made roads. It is very good now.
1: The National Investigation Agency played a critical role in disrupting Naxalite financing, significantly depleting their operational resources. Today, the story of Naxal-free India stands as a testament to the triumph of democracy, development and the constitution over decades of violence. Akshit Vaidyan, Akashwani News, Delhi.
0: Mizoram's ruling Zoram People's Movement ZPM today secured its first ever representation in the Rajya Sabha as party leader K. Lalthlung Ankima won the election to the lone upper house seat from the state. Iranian President Masoud Pezeshkian has described the newly signed Memorandum of Understanding between Iran and the United States as a historic document and a message from a strong Iran. In a social media post, he said, peace can only be achieved through mutual respect and reaffirmed Iran's commitment to global peace while preserving its dignity, independence and regional cooperation. The agreement was signed by U.S. President Donald Trump during a dinner with French President Emmanuel Macron on the sidelines of the G7 summit in Versailles. Before signing the document, President Trump said the deal had not been easy to achieve. The signed agreement was later shared with Tehran and endorsed by President Pezeshkian.

0: Ukraine struck a Moscow oil refinery overnight for the second time within a week, while additional targets were hit in Russia's Rostov region. Moscow Mayor Sergei Sobyanin confirmed the strike, saying several drones hit the Moscow oil refinery on the southeastern outskirts of the city. Russia's defense ministry said that 555 Ukrainian drones were intercepted and destroyed across the country. The Russian Transport Ministry said that flights from four Moscow airports were halted following the attack. Russia's state news agency said the attack on Moscow was one of the biggest this year. Meanwhile, in a social media post, Ukrainian President Volodymyr Zelensky described the attacks as a justified response to Russia's ongoing military actions. In sports news, India's Meenakshi Hooda advanced to the quarterfinals of the World Boxing Cup 2026 in Guiyang, China today. Meenakshi secured a convincing 5-0 victory over Poland's Natalia Kuchevska in the women's 51kg round of 16 bout. Four Indian boxers will be in quarterfinal tomorrow. In the women's 51kg category, Meenakshi will face Kazakhstan Alua Balkibekova, while Sani will take on Poland's Kinga Krovaka in the women's 65kg division. Prachi is set to meet Chinese Taipei's Jingyu Yang in the women's 57kg quarterfinals. In the men's competition, Nikhil will face Azerbaijan's Amin Mamadzada in the 55kg category. In hockey, India defeated Uruguay 3-2 in their third Pool A match of FIH Women's Nations Cup in New Zealand today. And now, before we end the bulletin, the headlines once again. Prime Minister Narendra Modi says technology can lead to progress only when it's democratized. Highlights use of technology in India's rapid digital transformation at Viva Tech Summit in Paris. Prime Minister also holds discussions with leading French business leaders on investment opportunities and expansion plans in India. Education Minister Dharmendra Pradhan chairs high-level review meeting to assess preparations for NEET UG re-examination scheduled on Sunday. Iranian President Masoud Pezeshkian describes newly signed MOU between Iran and US as a historic document. Ukraine strikes a Moscow oil refinery for the second time within a week, and Meenakshi Hooda advances to quarterfinals of World Boxing Cup 2026 in China. Four Indian boxers to be in quarterfinal action tomorrow. That's all in the news at 9. Good night.
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0: This is Akashwani, the news read by Abhineet Shukla. Prime Minister Narendra Modi today projected India as a global hub of innovation and technology while addressing the Viva Tech 2026 summit in Paris. The Prime Minister said, technology can lead to progress only when it is democratized. Mr. Modi urged the global innovators to work with India and deliver for all.
1: India believes that in this era of disruption, technology must deliver for all. Let us take the example of AI. AI must improve lives, widen access, drive growth, and also help us sustain a healthy planet. Our participation as the AI country partner at VivaTech 2026 reflects this very vision.
0: The Prime Minister highlighted that in the last decade, India has been going through a rapid transformation that is powered by technology. Mr. Modi also held meetings with leading French business leaders to deepen economic and technological cooperation between the two countries. The discussions focused on investment opportunities and expansion plans in India. Prime Minister Narendra Modi today said that the Indian community's deep affection for India and contribution to stronger India-France ties are truly commendable. Addressing the Indian community in Paris, Mr. Modi said, every country is looking for partners who can be trusted for the long term. He said that at such a time, India is emerging as a trusted partner in the world. He said India is not just preparing for the future, but also shaping the future. Union Minister Amit Shah today shared a series of review meetings in New Delhi and reviewed national roadmap to strengthen cooperative banking, organic products and cooperative exports. During the review of major cooperative banking initiatives, Mr. Shah took stock of the progress of various measures being undertaken to strengthen the cooperative banking sector through technology adoption, improved governance, cybersecurity, digital payments, common service platforms and enhanced service delivery. Ministry of Corporate Affairs said in a statement that detailed discussions were held on the proposed Cooperative Bank of India and its role in supporting the cooperative banking sector in the coming years. Union Education Minister Dharmendra Pradhan today chaired a high-level review meeting to assess preparations for the NEET UG re-examination scheduled on Sunday. During the meeting, the minister stressed the need to maintain the highest standards of integrity, transparency and efficiency in the examination process. He directed all the concerned authorities to remain vigilant and ensure all necessary arrangements for the free

India's remarkable progress in renewable energy over the past decade has been supported by measures such as renewable purchase obligations, competitive bidding guidelines, 100% FDI under the automatic route. The National Testing Agency, that is NTA, has released a message encouraging students to stay calm and trust their preparation with the NEET UG 2026 examination being just 3 days away. The agency said that candidates have worked hard throughout the year and should now focus on resting well and giving their best in the examination. The testing agency also assured the students that strong security arrangements have been made to ensure a safe, fair and transparent examination. In hockey, India defeated Uruguay 3-2 to register their third consecutive win and finish on top of Pool A in the FIH Women's Nations Cup in New Zealand today. After conceding an early goal, India staged a strong comeback with Deepika scoring twice and Deepika Soreng adding another goal. With three wins from three matches, India topped Pool A and advanced to the semi-finals, where they will face Chile on Saturday. And that is the end of this news bulletin.

0: and when they do that, they also retain their unique identity.
1: Thank you so much, sir.
0: Bahut bahut dhanyawad.
2: बारह साल विश्वास के, विकास के, जन कल्याण के विशेष श्रृंखला के अंतर्गत अभी आप सुन रहे थे पूर्वोत्तर भारत के तेज विकास और नई संभावनाओं पर पूर्वोत्तर क्षेत्र विकास मंत्रालय के सचिव संजय जाजू के साथ आकाशवाणी संवाददाता कमल कुमार प्रजापति की विशेष बातचीत। यह कार्यक्रम आकाशवाणी के समाचार सेवा प्रभाग द्वारा प्रस्तुत किया गया।
3: This is Akashvani. In this special series, 12 Saal Vishwas Ke, Vikas Ke, Jan Kalyan Ke, now we bring you an interview with R. Mukundan, President, Confederation of Indian Industry, CII. Interviewer is Shishir Sena, Journalist.
4: Namaskar. Modi government is completing 12 years. During those 12 years, we have seen various ups and downs in the Indian economy. We have seen challenges like COVID. We have seen challenges like Russia-Ukraine war and now the current West Asia crisis. Despite all those things, Indian economy has grown more than 7% during those 12 years. And now the expectation is it will grow at much faster rate. So what kind of role India Inc. has to play in this entire growth journey? To talk about all those things, we have with us Mr. R. Mukundan, President, Confederation of Indian Industry. Mr. Mukundan, thank you very much for joining us from Morocco. And it's a pleasure to have you on the show.
5: Thank you very much.
4: Mr. Mukundan, my first question to you, how do you assess the Indian economy of last 12 years?
5: So I think a lot of positives happened. And if I were to say, what are the way I would put sort of contextualize what has happened? You've already given the environment. There were challenges like COVID. External environment is very volatile. There's a challenge of AI coming in. What I think we have achieved is to have a more frictionless economy. There is less friction. And I'll explain what I mean by that. The whole digital payment, Jan Dhan, Jam Trinity, if you really look at it, it has reduced the friction in the economy. Also, the GST, for example, it's a landmark reform. It has ensured that, again, the friction in transaction of goods. If you recall, in the past, trucks would be waiting at state borders for hours. Today, actually, you can reach any part of India and has reduced logistic costs. I think the first F which they have achieved is to get to more frictionless economy. Second, I think what India has done is to use force multiplier, multiple force multiplier. And I'll give you examples. One is, for example, if you look at the way we have handled the PLI scheme, the defense exports, for example, 33 times from what it was at the beginning. So it's not a small feat to start from where we are and we are 33 times. People don't talk about it. And from a net importer, I think we are also now a good exporter of the defense equipment. Mobile phone, for example, has grown 6 times mobile assembly. Again, of course, aided by PLI scheme. But these schemes were important. They were thought of at various times. And various other elements of reforms were carried through, in my view. For example, the labor courts, the issue related to Bharat Mala Pariyojana, the Sagar Mala Pariyojana for logistics, PM Mudra Yojana, all these were parts of what I would call force multiplier. Add to that what Udaan scheme did for air transport, add to that what Smart City Mission has done to over 7,500 projects have been implemented with an outlay of 1.5 lakh crore. So all these adds up to what I would call the second part of the story, which is force multiplier. The third I would call is a factor social stability. I think while we do all this, if social stability is not there, it is not going to be good for any economy. I think, for example, several elements, PM Kisan Yojana, where almost 4 lakh or 4.1 lakh crore were transferred directly to farmer benefit. PM Awas Yojana, which is fundamentally over 4 crore houses have been sanctioned or constructed. And look at railway, for example, for the common man, Vande Bharat, 164 Vande Bharat services operationalized already, and more coming in the way. And when I say social stability, it also has some business elements to it. For example, insolvency and bankruptcy code actually augurs well because it brings unproductive assets into productive economy, thus creating jobs. So again, that 12 lakh crores of stress debt were resolved. I think in addition to these three broad areas, which I explained, which is frictionless, force multiplier and social factor stability. There's one key theme the government has done in the last few years, looking at opening India and bringing India to the world and bringing world

0: India through free trade agreements, through trade integration. And this has certainly opened up new markets for us that has allowed us to be resilient even when there were challenges on many, many fronts.
1: Okay.
0: For example, the India-UAE trade has already crossed 100 billion. Who would have thought UAE we would have 100 billion trade? And the ambitious targets which are being set for the India-UK deal, the India-EU deal, India-Australia deal also has been signed. New Zealand is in the works. In addition to that, I think the biggest of them all, the India-US deal, I think we are all working very hard to...
1: Okay. So you have given a very comprehensive details about the economic activities. And if I just sum up the answer which you have given, all the three F has translated into what we call as the faster growth for the economy. Now, coming to one big question, that how India Inc. is confident about making big investment in this fast process of economic growth?
0: So I certainly think if you look at the data which we have for the last 3 years, India Inc. has initially, of course, the investment, a lot of the investment heavy lifting happened from the government side through public investments. But I think the last 3 years, the private investment has certainly picked up. Let me just take an example of steel sector, which I think the largest of the investments are happening in the private sector. I think we are already 220 million ton. And by 2030, we will be 300 million ton. It's a massive investment program underway. So many of these investments have actually been cleared 2-3 years ago, and they're all under implementation. And as you would, if you look at the mobile phone exports, that entire investment has happened in the last 2 years. And we have emerged as the second largest exporter of mobile phones out of this country. From we were, I think, down at 10th or so at some point. Okay. So each one of them, I think we've done a taken leap. When I say taken a leap, it is not only the fact that investment is in place, the investment is at a scale which is very high, which means no longer investing small, we are investing at a larger scale.
1: Mr. Mukundan, when we talk about India Inc. is making investment, as you rightly mentioned that during last 3 years, we have seen good growth and also good numbers. One of the big issue from the India Inc. is about the employability. Whenever you ask for people, are they really good for your sector or are they good for your company or not? Do you see the skilling program which has been introduced by Modi government has been helping you in a big way to getting employable people rather than just the people?
0: I think it's a very important question. I think we can't just say that, you know, we need to get people, we need to get employable people. CII itself, I think, runs about 60-odd model career centers. We are running close to about 12 to 14 of these skilling centers as part of the industry. And what we do focus on is to make sure that the people who come out not only have degree with them, but also in addition to degree are employable in the shop floor or doing the productive work. And that has come through several schemes of the government, including the scheme in terms of making sure that internship program, which is the new one which the government has introduced, where graduates and people who are about to graduate can come and intern with the company, not to get job, but to get the experience of real work life. And that sort of prepares them to go and join the company much easily. So this has been added on top of what we used to have in the past, which is apprentice training program and several programs. And I fully agree with you that we have to focus in, when I say social factor of social inclusion, we need to focus on employability and skilling. But in addition to that, I want to add one more point, Sushil. I think this is about whole startup ecosystem, innovation ecosystem, where we are not just promoting people who are looking for jobs, who are job creators. And I think if you look at the fundamental focus of the government in terms of the Mudra scheme, also the new RDIF program, which has come for innovation, where government is giving grants to startup companies, these are all great steps to make sure that we just don't focus on job creation. We also focus on job creators.
1: Now, coming to one of the ambitious program of this government is the PLI schemes in various sectors. If I can remember correctly, it is more than a dozen sectors where we are seeing PLI scheme. Among these sectors, which one you think has given much more than desired and which one has not given what was expected?
0: Any scheme, Sushil, I think needs to be managed in a way that identify and we modify and we nuance it as we implement. I think it can't be a static that we launch. So I think one of the good things with the government has been the engagement with government to sort of make sure that it's relevant for the time and relevant for the task it has to do. At least the way we look at PLI scheme is basically a risk reduction process. It is not about giving subsidy to industry, but you know, when industry does big investments, there are risks associated with it and different industries have different types of risk associated, and government stepping in and ensuring that the risk is taken care of enables entrepreneurs and companies to invest. If you look at one of the big success stories has been electronics, massive growth. If you look at the mobile phone and also electronic exports, which is

0: happening, I think it has really brought us pretty much in the whole element of what I would call as countries to contend with. The other one, which I'm very hopeful will be great success, is semiconductor. I think we cannot depend for chips on another country. Chip sovereignty is as important as energy sovereignty, as important as food sovereignty. We always used to talk about food security and food sovereignty, but I think now the war has made sure that we need to look at energy sovereignty. In addition to that is the data and data processing sovereignty, which is also important because data is a new oil, or the future oil, as we call it.
1: So you talked about these three sectors, but if I talk about the sectors where we still have to see a success of PLI scheme, what kind of changes you think should be done in those sectors to make PLI much more effective in those sectors? And also, please mention about the sectors where the PLI has not given the desired result.
0: I think if you fundamentally look at the PLI scheme where, as I mentioned, where we need to add some more improvement, I think we need to focus on what is the element of risk we are not addressing. And I think this would vary from sector to sector. The second piece, which I would also say, which we need to do a lot, work at the center has really happened well, but a lot of work needs to happen at the state level where the projects are getting implemented. And those delays really create issues for all of us. So where I think there's a PLI scheme, a lot of projects are on the way and they would probably take shape as we work our way through. For example, if you look at solar cell, I think India cannot continue to just import solar cell from our northern neighbor. We need to have domestic capacity. If you look at the PLI scheme for battery and battery storage, these are all items where I think the government has initiated the step, but I think we need to do more to ensure that those investments take shape and move forward.
1: Okay, now coming to the infrastructure development and where we have seen that during last 4 to 5 years, government has made good progress in the terms of capital expenditure. And it is always said that when you are putting money of 1 rupee under the capital expenditure, it gives you a desired result of more than 3 rupees or 4 rupees. But at the same time, it also adds competitiveness to you as an industry. How this infrastructure development has added strength to your competitiveness?
0: So clearly, it's a great point you've raised. See, the point about where India needs to be competitive, in addition to several processes which government is trying to sort of remove the roadblock and engaging with states to be more, improve the ease of doing business, speed of doing business, is the energy cost and logistic cost. I think I did spoke to you about Sagarmala project, the Bharatmala project, these two projects which are massive investments in highway and port. Our big bottleneck to grow forward in terms of, I would say, our exports is actually going to be our port capacity, is going to be our road logistic capacity. You know, you just have to go in the highway between Baroda and Dahej to know that the 6-lane highway is now looking completely packed. Who would have thought when it was constructed, there'll be so much traffic on that. Mm-hmm. We probably need 2 or 3 more lanes in those highways. So in India, we fundamentally need to continue to invest in infrastructure. We need to continue to be more competitive. We had done a study between India and China. There's approximately 6% more competitiveness they have got in logistics and 6% in energy. Both if we can get address it, we will be truly competitive vis-a-vis our northern neighbor, who is our only big competitor in manufacturing.
1: Now, coming to the investment part, from the foreign people, foreign investors. You talk to a lot of foreign investors. What kind of sense you are getting from them about investing in India?
0: So I think they are very excited. India is a large market. India is also one of the fastest growing markets. So they would want to come here. I think what we need to do for them is to sort of create kind of chauffeur service for them, because every country is different nuance, different elements of how business is done. I think that is something government is beginning to do. For example, creating key account managers to do end-to-end. Some states have done very well. For example, Tamil Nadu has got guidance, which does a lot of work in terms of engaging with investors to make sure their journey inside is. Gujarat has done exceedingly well in making sure the similar index B, as they call it, I think has been working very, very sure, working closely with investors. All states have to do this.
1: But one thing we have seen, that we have a good gross FDI number. If I go by the FY26 number, it is around $95 billion. But net number is just less than $7 billion. What more to be done? I mean, you talked about the coordination and the better coordination between the state government and the central government. But apart from this, what more can be done to have the net FDI at this higher level?
0: So I think this piece about the gross FDI is the right metric to measure, because that is the money coming in. And, you know, when investors want to have made enough returns, they take the money out. At that time, we cannot say don't take the money out. Sometimes you get the net FDI number, which is very challenging. But I think as companies, sort of more companies come after this wave is over, I think the next wave will come a little bit later. So clearly, I think this is going to be a cyclical process, and we need to make sure. See, putting restrictions on outward only will send a very negative signal. I think government has been extremely measured. I think the whole piece about FPI program that they've launched with RBI is the right step to do. And I'm very confident this issue of currency, which has been under pressure, will get addressed very soon. Also, I think some of the pressures we are facing now because of increased pressure on foreign exchange due to the higher energy cost and the fact that there is a West Asia crisis, these will get resolved. I think these are short-term issues, and I think we need to address them with short-term measures which take us through that period of difficulty. And then once we come out of that, I think we should then set the road right.
1: One big question is about the job numbers. I mean, we have some numbers. Some numbers are really good. But also people are saying that, one, we are not creating enough job. How do you see that? And two, when we talk about the AI, people are saying that AI will take away more jobs. What do you have to say on these two counts, sir?
0: I think jobs are created. We need to focus on manufacturing. Our service sector is doing well. We need to sort of ensure that service sector is supported. But I think the resilience of job will be in manufacturing. So all the things we spoke about in terms of FDI, in terms of capital investment, ease of doing business, these are things we should continue to do. These are sensible things. I think jobs will happen. And states like Tamil Nadu and Gujarat have created massive number of jobs. But it is not uniform. It is not uniform across India. And I think that is a problem we face, that how do we spread it to other states which are yet to catch up. In terms of AI, I think certainly it is going to be a force multiplier. India is going to, while temporarily people will adjust, I think if we focus on upskilling people with AI, if we focus on people to enable them with AI, I can only tell you that when we had this AI summit in Delhi, my NGO was in Delhi, and these self-help groups are actually using Gemini for their work. Can you believe that self-help groups using Gemini AI for their work? And I was not aware of it, so I asked them, and they said, "Jo kaam pehle aadha ghante mein, wo abhi jaldi ho jata hai. Isme kyun nahi use kare hum log?" So if village women are using it and they are not afraid to do it, and these are from Gujarat, our state, so I really think it should be seen as a force multiplier, enabler. And after all, we want to make India competitive. We have to embrace AI in a way that it reduces the cost for our goods. It allows us to export. It allows us to integrate. And certainly, I think a lot of people need to be trained. And I think government also is thinking of schemes by which they can. This AI summit was about exposing Indians to what AI can do. Otherwise, what happens is that you read in the press and you get kya hoga. I think once people came for that AI summit, they realized the power of AI, what it can do to people in making their life better. The last element I didn't speak about, which is basically ease of living, ease of common man living. When you take that as a metric, I think AI has a lot to offer. When you talk about education, when you talk about healthcare, you know, we don't have enough doctors. How quickly can we open more and more AIMS? We are opening a lot of them. But even then, we have a shortage of doctors to take care of our population. And AI will be the force multiplier which will enable people to get better access to healthcare. AI will be the force multiplier for better education. So I see this as an opportunity. Industry sees this as an opportunity. Of course, we need to work on our current workforce to upskill them. That is the responsibility of industry. That's the responsibility of all of us, all the stakeholders, the society, the government, and we'll all work together.
1: One of the big concerns at this moment is the depreciation of rupee. And there are a lot of commentaries going on. What is your sense? Should we just focus on controlling the rupee within 95 or 94? Or should we just see that 100? Because many of the people say 100 is what? It's just a number.
0: I think RBI has done an excellent job, not just now, but also when the previous RBI governor, Mr. Shaktikanta Das, was there, and this being done even today. I think all the good work has happened. We've had a terrific history of excellent RBI governors. Let them do the management of rupee. I certainly think that it does make exports more competitive. It also makes sure that local production is encouraged. So there are positives of currency, but also there are, it increases cost structure for many of us because energy is imported. But as a basket of imports, energy is no longer a big basket. So it is not a big threat. I think we should, rather than focus on rupee, we should focus on things which make us more competitive.
1: Mr. Mukundan, my final question to you is about that. What are the three immediate policy measures, or what are the three big reforms which you think that the government should take immediately?
0: I think, again, I say that the government has decriminalized a lot of policies and made life easy for business people. But I think we must continue that journey. We must continue the journey, not just in terms of ease of doing business. We now need

0: to say speed of doing business. Can decision be taken in one day, in 24 hours? And people are looking at faster execution. People want the plant up in 11 months, not in 22 months. So these are the challenging outcomes which we need to work on. And cost of doing business is important. So these two are what I would say, continue to focus, continue to work on them. Then the one piece I would add, GST, when it was implemented, it was a landmark reform, not because of what it did. It brought center and states together to agree on a policy together as one team. Now, there are difficult reforms which we have to do. I think GST-like structure will help us.
1: Mr. Mukundan, thank you very much.
2: In this special series, 12 Saal Vishwas Ke, Vikas Ke, Jan Kalyan Ke, you were listening to an interview with R. Mukundan, President, Confederation of Indian Industry, CII. Interviewer was Shishir Sinha, journalist. This program is also available on our YouTube channel, News on AIR Official.

Government e-marketplace GEM has signed a Memorandum of Understanding, that is MOU, with Common Service Center e-Governance Services India Limited, that is CSC SPV, in New Delhi. In the FIFA World Cup 2026, Czechia and South Africa played out a 1-1 draw in their Group A clash at Atlanta Stadium in the United States. Both the sides had lost their respective opening matches. Later, Switzerland will take on Bosnia and Herzegovina in a Group B encounter at Los Angeles Stadium. The match is scheduled to begin at 12:30 a.m. Indian Standard Time. And that is the end of this news bulletin.

0: This is Akashvani, the news read by Akhila. Prime Minister Narendra Modi has projected India as a global hub of innovation and technology yesterday while addressing the Viva Tech 2026 summit in Paris. The Prime Minister said technology can lead to progress only when it is democratized. Mr. Modi urged global innovators to work with India and deliver for all.
1: India believes that in this era of disruption, technology must deliver for all. Let us take the example of AI. AI must improve lives, widen access, drive growth, and also help us sustain a healthy planet. Our participation at the AI Country Partner at Viva Tech 2026 reflects this very vision.
0: The Prime Minister highlighted that in the last decade, India has been growing through a rapid transformation that is powered by technology. Mr. Modi also held meetings with leading French business leaders to deepen economic and technological cooperation between the two countries. Prime Minister Modi has stated that India is not only preparing for the future but is actively shaping it through innovation, technology and people-driven development. Addressing the Indian community at the Bonjour Modi program in Paris yesterday, the final event of his France visit, the Prime Minister highlighted India's rapid transformation of the past 12 years. Referring to the Bharat Innovates program in Nice and Viva Tech in Paris, he said the world is witnessing India's growing innovation strength. Earlier, French President Emmanuel Macron thanked Mr. Modi in Hindi through a social media post. Later, Prime Minister departed for India. New and Renewable Energy Secretary Santosh Kumar Sarangi has said that India has emerged as one of the world's leading renewable energy nations, backed by a robust policy framework and innovative government initiatives. Addressing a discussion on energy security through renewable energies under the 10th Green and Sustainable Development Partnership, GSDP Conversation Series, in New Delhi yesterday, Mr. Sarangi highlighted India's significant progress in the renewable energy sector over the past decade. He said this growth has been driven by key policy measures, including renewable purchase obligations, competitive bidding guidelines, and 100% foreign direct investments under the automatic route. National Testing Agency, NTA, has released a message encouraging students to stay calm and trust their preparation with the NEET UG 2026 examination. Meanwhile, Delhi High Court has reserved its verdict on Telegram's play challenging the centre's decision to temporarily restrict access to the messaging platform ahead of the NEET UG re-examination on Sunday. During the hearing, the court questioned the move, asking how the rights of nearly 150 million users could be curtailed over concerns that a section of examination candidates might misuse the platform. The Union Ministry of Electronics and Information Technology imposed a restriction on the recommendation of the National Testing Agency. Government e-marketplace GeM has signed a Memorandum of Understanding with the Common Service Centre E-Governance Services, India Limited, CSC-SPV, in New Delhi. The Union Commerce and Industry Ministry said the partnership aims to expand access to government procurement opportunities across the country, particularly in rural and underserved regions. Union Ministry of Parliamentary Affairs has organised a yoga workshop at the Parliament House Annex in New Delhi ahead of the International Yoga Day 2026. Additional Secretary in the Ministry of Parliamentary Affairs, Dr. Satya Prakash, inaugurated the workshop yesterday and briefed participants on the activities planned by the government to mark International Yoga Day. The Congress has won 5 of the 7 seats in the election to the Karnataka Legislative Council held yesterday, while the BJP secured the remaining 2 seats.

0: This is Akashwani, the news read by Akhila. Prime Minister Narendra Modi has projected India as a global hub of innovation and technology yesterday while addressing the Viva Tech 2026 summit in Paris. The Prime Minister said technology can lead to progress only when it is democratized. Mr. Modi urged global innovators to work with India and deliver for all. The Prime Minister highlighted that in the last decade, India has been going through a rapid transformation that is powered by technology. Mr. Modi also held meetings with the leading French business leaders to deepen economic and technological cooperation between the two countries. Prime Minister Modi has stated that India is not only preparing for the future, but is actively shaping it through innovation, technology and people-driven development. Addressing the Indian community at the Bonjour Modi program in Paris yesterday, the final event of his France visit, the Prime Minister highlighted India's rapid transformation over the past 12 years.
1: 12 साल के इस कालखंड में भारत का जीडीपी दोगुना हुआ है, एयरपोर्ट की संख्या दोगुनी हुई है, यूनिवर्सिटीज की संख्या भी दोगुनी हो गई है, हाईवे कंस्ट्रक्शन की स्पीड तीन गुना बढ़ गई है और मेट्रो नेटवर्क चार गुना बड़ा हो गया है.
0: Referring to the Bharat Innovates program, the NEES and Viva Tech in Paris, he said the world is witnessing India's growing innovation strength. Earlier, French President Emmanuel Macron thanked Mr. Modi in Hindi through a social media post. Later, Prime Minister departed for India. Union Agriculture and Farmers Welfare Minister Shivraj Singh Chauhan has approved large-scale procurement of pulses and oil seeds at minimum support price MSP for four states, through video conferencing. The ministry said the procurement will be carried out under the price support scheme in Tamil Nadu, Gujarat, Uttar Pradesh and Haryana. Uttar Pradesh has emerged as the biggest beneficiary for the summer 2026 season. Procurement of 48,298 metric tons of moong, 97,970 metric tons of urad and 41,718 metric tons of groundnut has been approved for the state. In Gujarat, procurement of 18,250 metric tons of moong has been cleared for the season. Mr. Chauhan also approved an increase in the moong procurement limit for Tamil Nadu under the Rabi marketing season 2025-26 from 885 to 990 metric tons, enabling the purchase of an additional 105 metric tons. Union Minister Dr. Jitendra Singh has announced that Kathua district will soon be connected through the Delhi-Amritsar-Kathua Express Corridor and will also get a gas pipeline network aimed at boosting connectivity, industrial growth and access to clean energy. He said this while addressing a public gathering near Kilochak Pond in the Jastora Assembly constituency of Kathua district yesterday as part of an outreach program marking 12 years of the Narendra Modi-led government. Dr. Singh said a gas pipeline project for Kathua is also in the pipeline and is expected to be implemented soon, providing cleaner and more efficient energy access to residents and industries. The minister said the tender for the proposed homeopathy college in Kathua has already been floated and the foundation stone for the institution will be laid shortly. In snooker, India entered the final of the World Team Championship with a 3-1 win over defending champions Hong Kong, China and Guangdong yesterday. The Indian pair of Pankaj Advani and Aditya Mehta dominated the semi-final. India will face the winners of the other semi-final between hosts China A and Korea in the title clash tomorrow morning. India last won the championship in Myanmar 7 years ago. In the FIFA World Cup 2026, Czechia and South Africa played out a 1-1 draw in the Group A clash at Atlanta Stadium in the United States. The result keeps the knockout stage hopes of both the teams alive as each side has lost their opening matches. The Group B encounter between Switzerland and Bosnia and Herzegovina is currently underway at Los Angeles Stadium in the USA. India Meteorological Department IMD has forecast isolated heavy to very heavy rainfall over northeast India, sub-Himalayan West Bengal and Sikkim during the week. Similar conditions are expected over Bihar, Tamil Nadu, Puducherry and Karaikal till today. The Met Department said conditions are favourable for further advance of the southwest monsoon into parts of Telangana, Odisha, Jharkhand, Bihar and Chhattisgarh over the next 4 to 5 days. And that is the end of this news bulletin.

And on Macron thanked Mr. Modi in Hindi through a social media post. Later, the Prime Minister departed for India. Prime Minister Modi will disburse incentives worth 2,400 crore rupees under the Pradhan Mantri Viksit Bharat Rozgar Yojana PMVBRY today in New Delhi. Briefing the media about the Yojana in New Delhi, Labour and Employment Minister Dr. Mansukh Mandaviya said, since August last year, more than 63 lakh employees have been brought into the formal workforce under PMVBRY, of whom nearly 30% are women. He further noted that over 80% of establishments incentivized under this scheme are small enterprises with fewer than 25 workers. He said the youth securing their first government job will receive an incentive of up to 15,000 rupees in two installments. Union Agriculture and Farmers Welfare Minister Shivraj Singh Chauhan has approved large-scale procurement of pulses and oil seeds at minimum support price, MSP, for four states through video conferencing. The ministry said the procurement will be carried out under the price support scheme in Tamil Nadu, Gujarat, Uttar Pradesh and Haryana. Uttar Pradesh has emerged as the biggest beneficiary for the summer 2026 season. Procurement of 48,298 metric tons of moong, 97,970 metric tons of urad, and 41,718 metric tons of groundnut has been approved for the state. In Gujarat, procurement of 18,250 metric tons of moong has been cleared for the season. Mr. Chauhan also approved an increase in the moong procurement limit for Tamil Nadu under the Rabi marketing season 2025-26 from 885 to 990 metric tons, enabling the purchase of an additional 105 metric tons. New and Renewable Energy Secretary Santosh Kumar Sarangi has said that India has emerged as one of the world's leading renewable energy nations, backed by a robust policy framework and innovative government initiatives. Addressing a discussion on energy security through renewable energies under the 10th Green and Sustainable Development Partnership, GSDP Conversation Series in New Delhi yesterday, Mr. Sarangi highlighted India's significant progress in the renewable energy sector over the past decade. Defence Minister Rajnath Singh will lay the foundation stone for a 10,000 tons aluminium extrusion press at Yantra India Limited Ordnance Factory, Ambajari in Nagpur today. The proposed extrusion press will be a major national asset for the defence manufacturing sector. In snooker, India entered the final of the World Team Championship with a 3-1 win over defending champions Hong Kong China in Guangdong yesterday. The Indian pair of Pankaj Advani and Aditya Mehta dominated the semi-final. India will face the winners of the other semi-final between hosts China A and Korea in the title clash tomorrow morning. And that is the end of this news bulletin.

0: This is Akashvani, the news read by Akhila. Prime Minister Narendra Modi has said that India is emerging as a trusted partner to the world. Addressing Indian diaspora in Paris last night, Mr. Modi said, "There was a time when relations between countries were determined solely by trade, but today, trust has become just as important alongside trade." Prime Minister said every country wants a reliable supply chain and a stable partnership. Every country is in search of such partners on whom trust can be placed for the long term, he said. Mr. Modi said the country is investing across sectors that will drive growth, innovation and opportunity for generations to come. He said that this is a defining period in India's journey where aspirations are reaching new heights. Mr. Modi said that at the G7 meeting in Evian, he emphasized the importance of partnerships based on trust. Prime Minister said India's message to the G7 summit was clear that global governance will only be effective when it is inclusive. He said global growth will be sustainable when it is shared and technology will truly benefit humanity when it is trusted. Mr. Modi said that the world is experiencing a period of uncertainty and disruption. Prime Minister said in these challenging times, the partnership between France and India has become a strong pillar of trust, stability and cooperation. He said that the two sides have elevated their relationship to the status of a special global strategic partnership. Mr. Modi said the two countries are launching the Trishna satellite next year. The satellite will contribute to the ensuring water and food security in the world, he added. Mr. Modi said he arrived in France when his government had completed 12 years. He said that India has witnessed transformative growth across sectors in the last 12 years. Prime Minister said beyond economic growth, India's journey is about empowering people and transforming lives.
1: 12 साल के इस कालखंड में भारत का जीडीपी दोगुना हुआ है, एयरपोर्ट की संख्या दोगुनी हुई है, यूनिवर्सिटीज की संख्या भी दोगुनी हो गई है, हाईवे कंस्ट्रक्शन की स्पीड

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1: French President Emmanuel Macron yesterday posted a farewell video for Prime Minister Narendra Modi in Hindi, calling him a dear and added that France loves you. Macron said, Priya Mitra Narendra, mujhe bahut khushi hai aapka Nice, Evia aur Paris daure ke liye swagat karte. France Bharat ki dosti amar rahe. The French President also thanked PM Modi for his visit and described it as a very fruitful, while expressing hope of meeting him again in February. Macron said, thank you for your visit, thank you for our friendship, it was a very fruitful visit. France loves you, we are looking forward to seeing you again soon in February. Jai Hind. Union Agriculture and Farmers Welfare Minister Shivraj Singh Chauhan has approved large-scale procurement of pulses and oil seeds at minimum support price MSP for four states through video conferencing. Defence Minister Rajnath Singh will lay the foundation stone for 10,000 tons aluminium extrusion press at Yantra India Limited Ordnance Factory, Ambajari in Nagpur today. The proposed extrusion press will be a major national asset for the defence manufacturing sector. Union Minister Dr. Jitendra Singh has announced that the Kathua district will soon be connected through the Delhi-Amritsar-Katra Express Corridor and will also receive a gas pipeline network aimed at boosting connectivity, industrial growth and access to clean energy. Singh said that the express corridor would significantly enhance regional connectivity and economic activity in the district. Singh said this while addressing a public gathering near Kilochak Pond in the Jastora Assembly constituency of the Kathua district as part of an outreach program, marking 12 years of the Narendra Modi-led government. India's Meenakshi Huda advanced to the quarterfinals of the World Boxing Cup 2026 in Guiyang, China yesterday. Meenakshi secured a convincing 5-0 victory over Poland's Natalia Kuchevska in women's 51kg round of 16 bout. Four Indian boxers will be in action in quarter-final today. Prime Minister Narendra Modi has projected India as a global hub of innovation and technology yesterday while addressing the Viva Tech 2026 summit in Paris. The Prime Minister said technology can lead to progress only when it is democratized. Mr. Modi urged global innovators to work with India and deliver for all. And that is the end of this news bulletin.